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1: You know how they're awesome, they're all awesome.

I have become rich. Through continued reward for skilled labour in the private sector and a genuine lack of interest in expensive things, it appears I have become rich. And since I have become rich, I've been constantly living in fear of losing everything, that the bubble will burst, and falling from my perch, I will return once again to the life that I used to live with the things that I didn't have before I had become rich.

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And I throw my cellular device in the water. Can you reach me?

What a time, what a time, what a time to be alive. Breathing in the fire and calling it survive. Truth is just a ghost we barely recognize.

0: Lissabon stark bewölkt 12. Wien Schneefall 0. Prag Schneefall minus 3. Warschau
1: Schneefall 3. 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
2: 3, 2, 1, 2, 3, 4, 5, 6, 7, 8, 9, 10, 10, 10, 10, 10, 10, 10, 10, 10, 10, 10, 10, 10, 10, 10, 10, 10, 10, 10, 10, 10, 10, 10, 10, 10, 10, 10, 10, 10, 10, 10, 10, 10, 10, 10, 10, 10, 10, 10, 10, 10, 10, 10, 10, 10, 10, 10, 10, 10, 10, 10, 10, 10, 10, 10, 10, 10, 10, 10, 10, 10, 10, 10, 10, 10, 10, 10, 10, 10, 10, 10, 10, 10, 10, 10, 10, 10, 10, 10, 10, 10, 10, 10, 10, 10, 10, 10, 10, 10, 10, 10, 10, 10, 10, 10, 10, 10, 10, 10, 10, 10, 10, 10, 10, 10, 10, 10, 10, 10, 10, 10, 10, 10, 10, 10, 10, 10, 10, 10, 10, 10, 10, 10, 10, 10, 10, 10, 10, 10, 10, 10, 10, 10, 10, 10, 10,

Oh please, we ain't got no peace because we spent all our money on some OCDs. It's like, oh please, we ain't got no peace because we spent all our money on some OCDs. We're saying, oh please, we ain't got no peace because we spent all our money on some OCDs. We got some OJZs, couple ODBs, place them up in perfect order.

0: genius.
1: 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It's like, oh please, we ain't got no peace because we spent all our money on some OCDs. We're saying, oh please, we ain't got no peace because we spent all our money on some OCDs. We got some OJZs, couple ODBs, place them up in perfect order 'cause my OCDs.

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It's like, oh please, we ain't got no peas, because we spent all our money on some OCDs. 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We got some OJZs, couple ODBs, place them up in perfect order, cause my OCD.

0: 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Got some old Jay-Z's, couple old DBs. Place them up in perfect order, because my OCD won't let me keep it.
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0: Yes, I am very dangerous, motherfucker. Very, very, very, very, very dangerous, motherfucking boy.
1: Well, that's bad, isn't it?
2: No, that's good.

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0: I was let go on a medical discharge.

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You just got to keep it. You just got to keep it simple, stupid. You just got to keep it. You just got to keep it simple, stupid. You just got to keep it. You just got to keep it simple, stupid.

0: you overcomplicate it. As people do when they get their hands on things that can do things, you overcomplicate it. You overcomplicate it. As people do when they get their hands on things that can do things, you overcomplicate it. I couldn't describe it better. I couldn't have better describe it better. I couldn't have better describe it better. I couldn't have better describe it better.
1: This is a Mouse Mix.
0: Genius. The other genius. Part of genius. The other part of genius is knowing when to stop.
2: Well, try the other side. Ooh, that's better.
3: Ah, life, it's good. That sunny day is not far off. Come on then, music!

0: 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No matter how poor we are, you're free.
1: Free, free, free, free, free, free.
0: And no one can make you do anything that is mean or servile or wrong.
2: All right, then.
3: So, start to think for yourself.

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1: A mouse mix.
2: Hey, that was great. 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

0: 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And no one can make you do anything that is mean or servile. Or wrong.
1: No, Father.
2: This is a Mouse Mix.

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I'm peaceful, I must say. 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In that city, I travel alone.

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I'm peaceful, I must say. 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Nice to me and old love. A necklace will choke me up. My strength is a

0: most tremendous new musical experience you can have.
1: Oh, honey, you were listening.